0: Hits. Oh, oh, oh, cry through the night, but my joy comes in the morning. Ray Emma on Absolutely.
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2: 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Last time that I checked, we bleed.

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0: This is Ray Dalton, and you are listening to Energy.